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1: 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I'm gonna hit this city.
2: Let's
1: before
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0: und den besten Klassikern. Klassikern.
1: Please forgive me.
2: Das alles gemixt sind eure Lieblingshits. Südtirols bester Musikmix. 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
3: 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I feel there's no one to save me.